0: So check it out. I got a life tip for everybody out there. 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
12: That way, when you receive spam, an advert, or emails, you will know who sold your stuff.
11: 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That's right. A nice little trick.
12: Right.
11: Trickery.
12: Life tip from the Baker Boys.
11: Thank you.
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1: This is state of emergency. 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

0: the Baker Boys in the building for a Thoughtful Thursday.
1: Have you ever done anything petty to get back at an ex?
0: Oh, yeah, but I was a kid.
1: All right, well, we're going to take it back to 2008. A man from Chicago bought a car for $600, registered it in his ex-girlfriend's name, then parked the car at the airport and racked up a whopping bill of $105,000.
0: Wow.

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2: Hey, it's the Baker Boys in the building. You know, there's exes in your life, and sometimes they hurt your heart so much that you want to do something to get back at them.
3: Yeah, this man did something kind of petty right here. All right, he got a car, a used car, for $600, then registered it in his ex-girlfriend's name. All right, Jennifer Fitzgerald was her name, and the ex-boyfriend abandoned the car at the employee parking lot at the O'Hare Airport in Chicago, where it accumulated 678 parking tickets.
2: What?
3: Fitzgerald claims she couldn't access the lot to remove the car, even after the state of Illinois revoked the car license plates. The city continued to issue tickets.
2: Oh boy.
3: Fitzgerald sued the city, cleared the fines and penalties, arguing that she shouldn't be responsible for the tickets of the car she couldn't reach. She couldn't get to it to move it.
2: Right.
3: All right. The case was settled out of court for $4,500. But can you imagine the anguish that you had to deal with for somebody that actually thought about doing this, buying a used car, registered it in somebody else's name, and then parking it purposely?
2: That's so funny.
3: At the airport.
2: That is huge.
3: So they can get a bunch of tickets.
2: That's very funny.
3: It's kind of petty, though,
2: right?
3: The guy
2: put a lot of thought into that.
3: Right.
2: You know, I guess she deserved it, though.
3: So did you do anything petty to anybody?
2: Yeah, but I'm not going to talk about it on the radio. You guys can go to Instagram to hear my petty story.
3: Wow.
2: Nick V and
3: Tom Petty.
2: Love you. Have a beautiful, blessed, and powerful one. Peace.
3: Baker Boys Daily out.

0: Where'd everybody go?
1: I'm Amber Payton with BIN News Now. Chicago taxpayers could pay more than $400 million for upgrades around the new Chicago Fire Stadium site.
2: To develop a whole community in which we're going to create jobs and housing.
1: Black Mayor Brandon Johnson says the proposed $425 million subsidy would fund public infrastructure at the 78 on the near south side. Black Washington, D.C. City Councilmember Janice Lewis George is projected to win D.C.'s Democratic primary for mayor. The Democratic Socialist-led former Councilmember Kenyon McDuffie, who was also black, 53-37%, while five other candidates had single-digit support. She is now the heavy favorite in the general election. And an inmate accused of stabbing former Minneapolis police officer Derek Chauvin in an Arizona prison faces a plea deal deadline today. Prosecutors say John Terzak attacked Chauvin because he killed George Floyd. Get BIN News Now on demand 24/7 on the iHeartRadio app.

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0: It's the beat of Fort Collins. 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

0: It's Dee Dee in the morning. Also, Jay Cruz, Trey G, and comedian J.J. Williamson. Uh-huh. Guys, I saw something online, and I thought this was kind of interesting, of a woman. She looks like she may be in her 20s.
1: Okay.
0: And she was talking about her parents wanting her, calling her and saying, you know, if you want to move back home, basically, we're going to charge you this amount of rent.
1: Okay.
0: And she's not having it. She don't like it. Take a listen.
2: Why my parents going to come be talking about, just come back home. You can pay $700 a month for rent. Girl, I'm not paying you no rent. Like, I refuse to pay my parent rent. I think that is so messed up that you want to be my landlord. Like, if you want to charge me, charge me like $300. You know what I'm saying? $200. Not no $700. For what? Why is my parent trying to be a landlord? That's crazy to me.
1: Damn.
0: Sheesh. Okay, so she says she didn't agree with that. What do y'all think? You agree? You think the parents were wrong to ask? Was that too much money? Like,
3: I think, depending on your child, I think this is reasonable. I think it teaches you responsibility. Show me another apartment that's cheaper than $700 rent, depending on her age and all that. No, I think this is cool. This sounds about, to me, this is almost like the perfect number, I think.
1: $700.
0: What you think, JJ?
1: It depends on how much money you bringing in. I mean, if you're a struggling child, you know, I'm going to give you a little grace.
0: You're a struggling child.
1: I give you a little grace. Mm-hmm. I give you a little grace. Maybe help me out on certain bills, not a whole collective thing.
0: Now,
1: man,
0: what's a certain bill?
1: I mean, maybe pay the light bill, maybe the phone.
0: Well, now, hold on a second. Depending on how big the house is now, you don't look at a light bill about what?
1: Well, depends.
0: About two.
1: Let's just say average of two.
0: Okay.
1: Help me out with that right there. So it depends on how much money you bringing in. Now, if you pay, hey, you gonna give me a little bit more. I need that light bill and little grocery. Little grocery. At least feed yourself.
3: Come on now.
1: At least feed yourself.
0: All right, Trey.
4: Oh, she what, 21 years old?
0: 20-something.
4: Something like that, right? This is going to be very unpopular, and I know the folks going to be mad at me, but I'm ready for all the smoke. I think this is something that just happens in our community.
0: I agree.
4: Where we have to, like, pay bills when we get to a certain age and this, that, and the third. And, like, our parents don't really just be like, okay, well, look, you save your money up, you stay here. If you can, help me. But if you can't, it's fine. Just get out on your own and make sure you're being responsible with your money so that you can get your own spot. They don't do that as parents. They make us pay. And then we also have to try to save and get our own thing, too. I don't think that she should have to pay.
0: Dang it.
4: Staying at the house.
0: Oh, hell no.
1: You grown, though.
4: I don't think she should have to pay.
0: I was a senior in high school, but right before I went off to school, because, you know, I had a job.
4: Yo.
0: I had a job in high school. And I remember my mama used to get up, right before I would go to school, she'd go in, here's the water bill, pay that. I was paying water bills, and I was a senior in high school.
4: I'm trying to figure it out.
0: But I understood. Can I tell you what it does? Let me tell you why, and I get it now. Because my mother was single at the time.
4: Sure.
0: She had just gotten through a divorce and went out there in the workforce. She wasn't making a lot of money, and she needed some help, so I got it. I mean, and she was like, you sitting up in here sucking up. She's always say this. You sucking up my air.
1: Yes.
0: You sucking up my air and using water, taking showers. You got to help something.
1: Absolutely. Because you got to think about it. The bills are going up now that you're back in this house.
0: Exactly.
4: I'm not going to lie to you. My mom was the same way. When me and my sister, she split it down like three ways. You paying your equal share.
0: Hold on. But I can tell you resented it a little bit. You were mad.
4: I'm saying though.
0: Like, you were mad back then.
4: That hindered me from being able to get out. Yes, to get out on my own.
0: Look, what you are a wonderful young man who's very responsible.
4: 100%. Not because of her, though.
1: I can tell.
4: That's because
1: I can tell. Trey called a lot of family me's at the house. Now look, now we're gonna have to go. Hey, I'm giving a lot of money in this house, but the show food, the show don't be no leftover.
0: You know, my sisters right now, they stay with my mom. They take care of my mom. They say, you know, stay with my mom, and they have to pay certain bills at the house. So I'll go over and I'll be like, Mama, why ain't the fan on above or the lights on over there? And she's like, well, your sister pays the light bill. She said, we can't turn it on.
1: Damn.
0: They're in charge of it now. Your sister pays the light bill. Or I'll go over there in the wintertime and be like, Mama, it's cold in here. And she said, yeah, I'm going to have to get me a space heater because your sister pays the electric. She said, we can't turn it on.
1: Yeah.
0: I laugh at that. But I get it.
4: But
0: it's like JJ said, you're doubling now the stuff that you're using. You got to pay something.
1: You got to pay something.
4: You're just not getting in the world. Like, come on now.
0: See, but hold on.
3: How long, Trey?
4: If you like mid 20s, I can understand that. 25 and up, I can understand that. But okay, you early 20s, 18, 19, 20.
3: I'm with Cruz. Can I be honest with him to a certain degree?
0: I'm with Cruz, okay? Uh-huh. And I'm going to tell you why. What apartment you going to get for less less than 700, number one?
4: Sure.
0: Not only are you going to get an apartment, though, right? You got to now pay your electric.
3: Parking.
4: Sure.
0: You got to pay your water. You got to pay streaming cable, whatever. It's going to be way more than $700. Uh-huh. You're going to be out at least $2,000.
4: You got to pay that without me being here, though.
0: No, no, but you're going to, you on your own, the child,
1: you're
0: going to be out $1,400 to $2,000 a month, and now I'm cutting that in half for you. Oh, you're going to pay something up in here.
4: You should still teach them money management, how to pay bills and good money habits.
0: Okay, then. How much, here, I'm going to ask everybody that's listening. How much should an adult child pay in rent to move back into their parents' house?
3: Ooh, that's a good one.
0: How much?
3: $10 million.
0: How much do you think that a child, an adult child, should pay in rent to move back into their parents' house? Let us know right now. 833-TALK-TO-DIDI.
1: That's 833-825-5233.
0: It's DIDI in the morning.
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12: Fellow Americans, it is with the utmost pride and sincerity that I present this recording as a living testament and recollection of history in the making during our generation.

0: movie, dog.
1: Now, before I finish, let me just say, I did not come here to show out. I did not come here to impress you. Because to tell you the truth, when I leave here, I'm gone. And I don't care what you think about me. But just remember, when it hits the fan, brother, whether it's next year, 10 years, 20 years from now, you'll never

0: Alrighty, so this morning we were talking about how much should an adult child pay in rent to move back into their parents' house, all right? This morning, you guys, this is Sasha. Hey, Sasha, what do you think?
1: Hi, good morning. I feel like any adult should pay for where they stay. Mm. Simple. That doesn't matter if, and you're not a child. Let me also say this. Mm. You're an adult. Mm. Take care of yourself. Clay was like, feel like, you know, you really shouldn't charge your child that much, or you should let your child save. You can save and still pay bills. At what age do you teach responsibility?
0: Mm.
2: Well, so I think that you can teach responsibility at any age, but you don't have to necessarily make them pay bills to teach them that.
1: Why are you hindering them from paying a bill? Like, what's wrong with that? That's what they're going to have to do in their full adulthood.
2: I don't think it's necessarily hindering them from paying a bill. I think what you are really doing is saying, okay, look, I know that this world is hard, so I'm going to help you out as much as I can. And by helping you, I'm not going to have you pay any bills, but I want to see you be responsible with your money. So it's not hindering them. It's just helping them in a different way.
3: I just want love.
0: Yeah, okay. There you go. All right. Thank you for your call. I appreciate it, Sasha. Here's Kayla. Kayla, how much should an adult child pay in rent to move back into their parents' house? What do you think?
4: I don't feel like they should pay anything, honestly.
2: Thank you. I appreciate that.
0: Why do you say that?
4: Because if they move back, they obviously going through something.
2: Facts. Mm-hmm. It's tough.
0: Sometimes it's just a save, though, and some people take the easy way out, too.
4: I mean, there's the kids. I'm going to take care of them, whether they're adults or not.
0: Wow. Facts. Wow.
2: Now, you got it to give it.
3: Now, I'm going to say this. Now, if I do give you a pass and you ain't got to pay no bills, I better not see no Amazon package coming in now. I better not see no Sheen, no T-Mobile.
0: Hey, hold on a second. I better not see you flying out to Miami.
3: Yes.
0: Partying or Vegas. I better not see none of that happening.
3: Matter of fact, you shouldn't even be coming home at 3 tomorrow. I was out.
0: Yeah. You can't be. Hold on a second. Huh? Yeah, right. But hold on. You making me think, JJ. Hold on. Thank you for your call, though, Kayla. Let me get in. Now, listen. If I'm a parent and you move back in, you can't be out in the club popping bottles.
3: You can't pop bottles.
0: You can't be out there spending money on bottles.
2: Which is fine. There's going to be certain rules that you have to abide by if you're not paying no bills.
0: No popping bottles if you in my house for free.
5: That's stupid.
3: Let me pull in my driveway and I see some new rims.
0: Okay.
3: Oh, you what?
5: Are you looking at me?
0: I'm just saying. You have to understand now. If you're going to move back, okay, I'm with JJ on that.
5: And you got chores.
0: I'm on JJ. And hold on a second. And if you move back in, you ain't paying no bills, don't eat my fried pork chop that I got from somebody or whatever
5: restaurant.
0: Don't eat my leftovers.
3: Yep. At all.
0: Don't touch my leftovers.
5: Wow.
0: Okay. Now I done got mad now. I ain't no parent.
3: Right.
0: But I just thought about it. Hey, good morning. Hi. Is this Diamond?
6: Hey, good morning.
0: Good morning, Diamond. Diamond, how much should an adult child pay in rent to move back into their parents' house?
6: Honestly, I really think it depends on your child. You knowing your child. Hmm. If you bringing in some money, honestly, you should want to help.
3: Yeah, you should.
6: So I think $500 to $700 is, you know, that's okay. Mm-hmm. If you know your child is really down bad, okay, yeah, I'm going to let you get on your feet.
3: Yeah.
6: Then I can help you save if need be.
3: Right.
6: But I don't feel like, I know y'all say, like, in the black community, they just want you to pay. Honestly, we be having to make sense sometimes for our kids because they don't be getting it.
3: Mm. Yeah.
6: They don't be getting it. You can't live here forever.
0: Right.
6: I'm in my 30s, and I can go back home to my mom's house at any point in time, and I got 2 kids.
0: Mm-hmm.
6: Facts. And she's not going to ask me for anything, but I'm also not going to sit up there and soak up and be under her. Like, I'm always going to give her something.
5: Right. Listen, the minute my kids come back, I'm going to ask them for a drink from the kitchen, everything. Okay.
0: Let me ask you this, then. If you move back in, Diamond, if you moved in with your mama today and your 2 kids, how much would you voluntarily give her for staying there?
6: Voluntarily, I'll give my mom about $800 to $1,000.
0: Nice.
3: Sure.
0: Okay. See, there you go. And that would be saving you something, wouldn't it?
3: But y'all,
6: it definitely would. See? Yes, it definitely would. See? You know what I mean? So,
0: Yep. All right. Thank you for your call. What, JJ?
3: I just feel saying, I'm going to help you. I want you to get back on your feet, but there better not be no shoes
2: on that feet. Y'all forgetting the key thing, though.
0: What?
2: Y'all forgetting the key thing. This is a person that's in their early 20s.
0: Mm-hmm.
2: So that means they moved out early on, at an early age, at a young age. They came on hard times and they had to move back home.
0: Okay.
2: You going to make a person in their early 20s pay $800 to $1,000?
0: Uh-huh.
2: That's insane.
5: I moved out of my mom's. Moved in with my brother and all the homies. Terrible decision. I had to move back, right? Now, I went back home because my mom had an open door policy for me,
2: sure,
5: right?
2: Sure.
5: But I was paying my mom's bills when I wasn't living there. When I came back, I was paying even I added another one to it. And I also did chores. Now, this was, she kind of expected it. So to me, it was like, I was the man of the house if I was living there. Mm. So to me, it was my duty.
0: All right. Well, okay. Listen, here's the deal. We want to know, how much should an adult child pay in rent to move back into their parents' house? What do you think? Right now, tell us. 833. Talk to Dee Dee.
3: That's 833-825-5233.
0: It's Dee Dee in the morning.
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0: All right, so this morning, you guys know there was a woman who went viral, and she made some comments about her parents charging her money to move back home. Listen to this.
1: Why my parents gonna come be talking about, just come back home, you can pay $700 a month for rent. Girl, I'm not paying you no rent. Like, I refuse to pay my parent rent. I think that is so messed up that you want to be my landlord. Like, if you gonna charge me, charge me like $300. You know what I'm saying? $200. Not no $700. For what? Why is my parent trying to be a landlord? That's crazy. Mm.
0: So she's upset about that. That woman right there was like, I don't agree. All right. Well, what are your thoughts right now? Here's Leonard. Leonard, how much should an adult child pay in rent to move back into their parents' house?
2: Well, first, I had 6 kids, so damn. I had a different experience. Mm-hmm. Yeah. Jeez. So basically, how I rent it was, when you got 18 years old and you working, and if you making like $2,000 a month and mm-hmm. I'm asking you for $200 and you got $1,800 left to do what mm-hmm. you need to do with yourself, mm-hmm. then that means you should be able to pay that $200 with no problem, and you should be able to manage that $1,800 I'm asking you for. Now, that increases every year. So my kids stayed there, so you get every year you get $100 added to your bill. Yeah, it's not even a bill. It's just putting towards the house. It can mm-hmm. go to food. It can go to anything.
0: Right. It's a team effort.
2: Man. Exactly. So therefore, when you're making that kind of money, and you got 5 kids making over, you say the average is $2,000 a month. If you got 5 kids making that much money, and you asking them for $200 to $400 max, and they still got $1,600 left, no problem.
0: Leonard, hold on a second. Leonard, you sound like the U.S. government. Yeah, like we paying taxes. Hey.
3: And then you say that next year you want an extra $100.
2: No, it tops off at $400. That's all I was
3: saying. Tops off. Okay, all right.
2: Yeah, exactly, because you're going to still be contributing to the house.
0: Yeah, I get it. We get it, Leonard. Yeah, thank you very much for the U.S. government, the IRS, right there. That's Leonard.
4: Yes,
0: hey, listen, here is Ken. Hey, Ken, how much should an adult child pay in rent to move back into their parents' house?
5: Talk to me.
6: I don't think you should make them, but I think that as a child, if you love your parents, you should be obligated in your heart to do something.
3: Sure.
6: You know, I've been there. Mm-hmm. I've been there as a 21-year-old. I moved back in with my grandmother because I went through a divorce. But you know what? I gave her the money. When she needed something, I paid for that. I cut the yard.

0: I did work around the house. I took care of things. I just didn't sit over there and lounge on her. And I think that's the problem right there.
1: Okay.
0: You know, if you see your parents struggling or somebody struggling, you move in there and you just doing everything that you can do to take care of yourself and not helping, then you're a sorry child.
2: Right.
0: And that's probably the reason you're in the position. And that's probably the reason they're in the position that they is to move back home.
3: Facts.
4: Facts.
1: Well, we sure know what you wanted to say, though.
2: Thank you for your constraint. Thank you for your restraint.
1: Boy, if this was XM or HBO, he would have let it
3: out. Thank you, Ken.
4: Linda said, he said, my pastor listening.
3: Okay, thank you. Thank you very much.
2: I don't embarrass myself.
3: Hey, good morning. Who is this?
5: This is Desmond.
3: Hey, Desmond. Yes. I love it. It's Desmond, everyone. All right, so Desmond, real quick, how much should an adult child pay in rent to move back into their parents' house? What do you think?
5: Well, mine is a little bit different because with my kids in my house, you're on an 18-90 plan. When you turn 18, you got 90 days to get out.
3: Damn.
5: And I'm paying first round rent, security deposit. You either going to school where I will help you, or either you going to the military, or like I said, you work the rest of the summer, and I'm paying first round rent and security deposit.
2: You come from a military background?
3: Right, wait a minute. What's the third option?
5: The third option, you either, like I said, you're going to either work that summer after high school, and I'm paying first round rent and security deposit.
3: You're going to pay the first round of rent and security deposit. So basically what you're saying is, if they're going to go out and just get a job and not go into the military and not go to college, they got to get up out of your house, is what you're saying.
5: Correct. 1890 plan.
3: Okay. Got it. 1890. You got 90 days to do something.
5: Yep, and then when they leave with about $10,000 in cash and other investments because I'm in the financial industry, so they're not coming back.
3: Wait, you give them $10,000 to get up out of there, you said?
5: Yep.
3: You want to adopt anybody?
1: Damn,
3: Dad. All right, now.
5: But that's for them to either start a business or whatever they need to do, or, you know, so that's why I said they out.
1: Jeez.
5: And I've taught you all I can teach you at 18. I can't teach you nothing more.
4: You run a strict program.
3: Yeah, he does.
4: Just a strict program.
1: Title,
3: yeah. And what did you call it, 1890?
5: 1890 plan.
3: All right. Thank you for that, sir.
2: Thank you for that financial lesson.
3: I
4: will say this. The guy earlier that said the $2,000, that $2,000, and even if you are taking home $1,800, it's going to run through quick.
2: Oh, yeah.
4: You got student loans. You got car note. You got insurance, cell phone, and food.
2: Oh, no. You got to be an adult. Oh, woo.
4: But you do have your own bills. I'm not saying you don't have to be, but you do have your own bills that you're taking care of.
2: For sure.
4: Now, I'm talking about I got to pay you $500. Come on.
2: Listen, I look at my kids all the time, and I tell them, I hate paying for them now, but I tell them all the time, We could all live together forever. We'll just get a bigger house, but we'll all pay the bills together.
3: I love that.
2: Like, listen, this huge mansion.
3: Shouts out to all of the adult kids moving back home and all the parents have to deal with it, y'all.
4: That's
3: all I can say. Thank you so much. If you'd like to sound off.
2: You ain't got none.
3: Yeah. If you'd like to sound off and you still want to talk about it, find me online at Didi in the morning. 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
2: All right. Hey, listen. It's Aditi in the morning. You know, there's one guy on our show that has many kids.
3: Many kids.
2: He does. That is J. Cruz. He's got lots of them, y'all.
3: They put stress on me.
2: Yes, they do. We can tell. Yep. All right, Cruz. What is it?
3: And now my life has even changed even more now, Aditi, because now I have a girl.
2: Yeah.
3: Right? Oh, right on. I was a boy dad. Yep. I did boy dad things. Mm-hmm. What are boy dad things, JJ?
4: Playing basketball, going out playing a lot of sports with him, talking to him about women.
3: That's right.
4: How to be careful. Ooh, right. I got one. Yelling at him when he bring you the wrong tool.
3: That's right. No, that happens.
4: Fussing at him when you move the light when you're trying to work on the car.
3: Yeah,
4: be still.
3: Wrong.
4: Yes. Bring it in closer.
3: All right. Trey's going through some trauma again.
4: Yeah.
3: All right. So boy dad versus girl dad life. Let's talk about it. So boy dads take injuries, right? Like, ooh, you hurt. Boy, a dad has to run over there and fix that, right? There's a pain. With girl dads, you take orders.
4: Okay.
3: They tell you what to do.
4: Yeah.
3: I got a little 4-year-old that runs around the house and just literally just tells me what to do. And it's crazy.
4: Okay.
3: I fight it. I yell sometimes. Right. I try to put my foot down. Doesn't work.
4: It don't work.
3: Oh, she said something about you. I got to talk to you about it later, Didi. She loves Didi. So boy dads got to be tough, right? We got muscles.
4: Gotta be tough.
3: We got
4: push-ups.
3: We got to do pull-ups. Girl dads, we got to be soft. But how soft? Because sometimes I don't want to be too soft.
4: Mm. Yeah. It is such thing as being overly soft.
3: They want you to do the nails, the hair, tea parties. Daddy, the one time she was like, put these heels on. I was like, I can't go there.
4: Not put these heels on.
3: She did the other day. She was like, come on, Daddy, put these on. Put these on.
2: You guys, probably she looked at your foot size and she was like, my daddy can wear the same shoe.
3: I knew you was going
2: to
3: say that.
4: Wow.
2: All right, my bad. I'm sorry. That was a
4: it's
2: low blow.
4: It's a lot of the truth to that, though.
2: No, I know it, but it was a low blow.
3: Damn. It was a low.
2: Back to back. I mean, I didn't mean that.
3: I'm gonna cut your mic off.
2: No, I didn't mean that. I'm sorry.
3: Okay. Girls, the discipline part is crazy between girls and dads. JJ, you can vouch for that a little bit, right?
4: Absolutely.
3: The girl, how do you treat the girl when you discipline them? You don't.
4: What? You don't discipline them?
5: You don't.
3: You hear me?
2: Why? What
3: you
2: happened?
3: I can't discipline Luna.
2: Why?
4: You don't pop her?
3: Because I can't.
4: You don't pop her.
3: The minute, like, her eyes get watery, like, I start pulling out cash out of my pocket. I'm like, what do you want? Or I go on Facebook Marketplace, and I'm like, what do you want? What do you want to buy something? You want a house?
4: You please say, don't tell your mama.
2: Hold on a second. I love this daddy. This daddy said as soon as he sees his daughter's tears, he goes to Facebook Marketplace.
4: Right.
2: I'm like, look at this house.
4: Then he originally said he pull out cash. You are developing some bad habits for this looker.
2: Yeah.
3: Ooh, whoever dates her. Oh, God, good luck with that. Now, with the boys, anything goes with boys, right?
4: Absolutely.
3: Some boys are chill. Some boys are rambunctious. You got to figure out boys. It's just what they are. But the girls are pretty. They're going to tell you what to do.
2: Yeah.
3: All right, so boy dad versus girl dad. Which one sounds more fun right about now?
4: I don't know. It seems like it's cool being a girl dad, too, though.
2: I think so, too.
4: Yeah, I ain't going
2: to
4: hold you.
2: Yeah, I'd like to be a girl dad.
3: All right, I was driving into work today, and I had a moment. I thought about when Luna hugged me yesterday. She said, we were jokingly, right? And in front of Luna, I said, would you want a new mommy? Because Amanda Panda had said something. I'm going to get a new daddy. What about you want a new daddy? And at one point, I was like, what if I get a new mommy? And Luna looked at me and said, I'll always love you, dad.
4: let's dive a little deeper on this.
2: Yeah.
4: What trauma is happening in front of this baby?
2: Yeah.
4: In this household.
3: Now, the boys, on the other hand, have looked at me dead in my face and have told me they would snitch on me if they see me with another woman.
4: Yeah.
3: If they, you know, like, they let you know, like, the devotion. So,
2: hold on.
3: Boy.
2: Hey, hold on a second. I'm with Trey now. Hold on, because you just brought back some childhood trauma for me.
4: Facts.
2: Were y'all having a conversation about who you want to live with, mommy or daddy?
4: Right.
2: Because I remember my mom and daddy stood us up when they were breaking up.
4: Yeah,
2: and
4: right.
2: They were like, who you want to live with?
3: But we was only joking.
2: Oh.
3: Yeah, but that was exactly the conversation we was having.
2: Oh, Lord.
3: It was.
2: Oh, Lord.
3: Remember this. Boy dads, they love their mama over you. Girl dads, they'll pick that dad over the mom.
2: Really?
3: I do believe that.
4: I can see that.
3: Especially right now, she's attached to mom. But when Luna gets older, she's going to be going.
4: He holding out hope, boy.
2: He sure is.
3: Girl dad, hold on.
2: We're trying to figure out what's happening in the household right now.
3: I said too much.
2: Did y'all are talking about new mamas and daddies today?
3: In my notes, this wasn't in my notes.
4: It sounded like y'all need to see Oprah.
2: Or Yonla.
4: Oh, Yonla. He's trying to skip right over it, too.
6: Gail King.
4: Right, somebody.
3: Right, this segment's over.
2: Yeah, what's girl going on? What's going on? Y'all sat up there to them babies about you want a new mommy and you want a new daddy.
3: All my parents out there, good luck.
2: He's shutting it down.
3: Fight every day. We're cruising.
2: All right. Thank you, Cruz. It's Dee Dee in the morning.

0: Didi in the morning, along with J. Cruz, also Trey G, and comedian J.J. Williamson.
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3: Two P's.
0: Coming up, we got $1,000 for you. 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
0: It's Didi in the morning.
4: I'm Jamie Eswick with BIN News Now. The black mother of a one-year-old Senatobia, Mississippi baby killed by police during a shoplifting incident is speaking out.
5: I raised my baby up trying to show them that he was in the car. So she was backing up and she hit a car as I was opening the door, so the door flew back in. By the time I sat my baby down, it was like 3 to 4 shots.
4: The state says they're looking into the police officer's actions. Well, a new report says 80 mines still need to be cleared from the Strait of Hormuz, and the shipping channel won't return to normal until next year. Well, two people were injured in downtown Nashville after being shot with a BB gun by teenagers, according to NBC News. Nashville police say they caught the 14 and 16-year-old. They're now charged with aggravated assault and reckless endangerment. The victims are recovering from minor injuries. Get BIN News Now on demand 24/7 on the iHeartRadio app.
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0: Good morning, Dee Dee in the morning with the guys right now. Let's talk. J. Cruz, Trey, and JJ. I want to get to know you guys a little bit, all right? I kind of know you guys all a lot. But this one here is a little deeper.
1: Okay.
2: Another level.
0: I want to know this. Which one is hardest for you to say?
1: Pause.
0: I love you or I was wrong?
1: Ooh, that's
0: which one is hardest for you to say?
1: Dang.
0: J. Cruz?
2: To a woman?
0: Yeah.
2: I love you.
0: That's hardest for you to say I love you to a woman?
2: I think so. I think it's deeper.
0: Oh, really?
2: I was wrong. I'm going to be wrong a lot.
1: Yeah.
2: I'm human.
0: Hold on a second. I ain't heard him say I was wrong to me in I don't know how long.
2: This is not the time to do this, work wife. Let's keep it moving.
0: Oh, God, we're married again?
2: Yeah.
0: Jesus.
2: Okay. I thought we got back together.
0: No, we didn't get back together.
3: I was going to say, because I just saw you with Nima.
2: Who, Trey?
0: No, okay, JJ, which one is hardest for you to say? I love you or I was wrong?
3: I was wrong.
0: I was wrong is hard for you to say? Really?
3: Dang. It is.
0: Wow.
3: It's a surprise thing.
0: Okay.
3: Yeah.
0: Okay.
3: I ain't gonna lie, when I said I hold my head down.
0: What
3: I was looking in your eyes,
0: How you say it, JJ?
3: Damn it, that was wrong.
2: Looking down the whole time.
0: Trey, which one for you? I love you or I was wrong?
4: I definitely got to agree with Cruz on this one. I love you.
0: It's hard for you to say?
4: It's hard for me to say I love you.
0: Wow.
2: Big, man. I mean, it's not hard if I'm trying to give some.
0: How long did it take you to say, okay, J. Cruz, how long did it take you to say I love you to your wifey?
2: Oh, Amanda?
0: Mm-hmm.
2: Oof. Months.
0: Really?
2: Yeah. I didn't play with that word.
0: Oh, you didn't? Okay. Mm.
2: Unless
0: it was good.
2: Just
0: good
2: to deceive. Yeah, like when not we were good, younger. Good. But that's it. No,
0: yeah,
2: but
0: I know y'all fall in love once you. Yeah. Yeah. Y'all do.
3: You whisper in that ear.
0: I love you.
4: Why did he say it so?
2: And then you conquer.
0: Okay. Okay. I have another one then, guys. Which is hardest for you to say? I was wrong, or I need help.
2: Oof.
4: I need help.
0: Yeah, it's hard
4: me,
0: for you?
4: Yeah, for me, I need help.
5: You say it again, Trey.
4: Yeah,
0: Why is that hard for men to say
2: not
0: I need
2: me.
0: Help? Oh,
2: not
0: you can
2: me.
0: Say I need help?
2: For me, I'll ask for help in a heartbeat. Yeah. I'll pull over, ask for directions. I'll ask a stranger for a hand. I don't care. I'll ask for help.
0: Okay, so you'll ask, but absolutely. Trey, you can't ask for help?
4: Yeah,
0: I can
4: it's
0: see
4: hard
0: that.
4: For me to say I need help.
0: Let me tell y'all something.
2: Yeah.
0: Trey don't even, he won't take even dinner, lunch, breakfast from a woman.
2: Listen, he won't let you give him a napkin.
0: Right.
2: Okay.
4: I could be going through some of the hardest days of my life. And you'll never know it because I ain't finna ask you for a dollar.
5: He just walked 30 miles to work.
4: A lick of advice.
2: That's crazy.
0: Dang. Okay. Here's another one. What's hardest for you men to say? You're right. Let me listen. You know, when a woman says, you don't listen, which is hardest for you to say?
4: Yeah.
0: You're right. Let me listen or I need help.
3: Damn.
0: Trey, which one is hardest for you to say? I need help or you know what you're right. Let me listen to you.
4: You know what you're right. Let me listen. It take a mature person to say something like that.
0: Like that you're right to that woman?
4: Yes, you're right. Let me listen. Damn.
0: J. Cruz?
2: I feel like if I'm saying you're right, let me listen, I've lost. Like it's over. It's a wrap.
0: So
2: right?
0: Which one is hardest for you to say? I need help or you're right, let me listen.
2: You're right, let me listen. At that point, I'm dead. It's done.
4: I'm completely giving up after that.
0: Exactly. You might as well just.
4: I'm completely conceding. I'm giving up after this.
2: I might as well get rid of my social media, everything.
0: Oh, my God. Okay, JJ, which one is hardest for you?
3: I need help.
0: It's hard for you to say.
3: Yeah.
0: But you can say, you know, you're right. Let me listen.
3: Yeah, I'm going to listen because I'm eager to learn.
0: But you can say you're right?
3: Yeah.
0: You'll say you're right to a woman.
3: Yeah, I say it.
0: You'll be like, you know what? You're right.
3: Yeah. Yeah, because it depends. If we went out and I had a couple of drinks, I know the night going to end well. You know what? I'm going to listen.
0: Okay. All right. Which one is harder for you guys to say? I need help or I appreciate you?
4: Oh, yeah. I need help for sure.
3: I need help.
0: Okay, you guys just refuse to get some help, bro. Y'all just refuse to say to a woman.
3: It's a pride thing, man.
0: It's hard for you guys to say to a woman, I need help or I need your help, huh?
4: That's why when we do wrong and we trying to get her back, we say, I went and talked to the lady, babe. I got help. I went and seen the lady, babe. I got help.
2: I'm on the opposite.
4: So I don't need it now.
0: What,
2: Chris? I feel like appreciation. Y'all get enough appreciation.
0: Really? But you don't say to the man Panda who does everything for you, take care of your family and boys and the whole house. So you don't say, hey, Amanda, I appreciate you.
2: I do. And she knows that.
0: How often do you say I appreciate
2: you? I go to work every day.
0: That ain't it.
2: I go to work every day. I don't need to say it. I don't need to say it. Trey, why do we got to communicate with words? Why can't we communicate with actions like bringing home the bacon, paying the bills, I don't know, keeping a roof over everybody's head?
4: Toxic.
2: Right?
3: But you know women love to hear that.
2: Okay, I'll give it to you every once in a while. I'm not going to continuously bathe you with appreciation little comments.
3: But she does. Everything for you
2: and
3: every
2: I do everything
3: day.
2: For all them. I'm one person taking care of five people. What are we talking about?
3: How often do you come home and she say, I appreciate you, Cruz, for bringing home the bacon.
2: When? Who? Amanda Panda, did you hear that, baby? When I come home today, that's what I want
0: to hear. You want her to say, I appreciate you?
2: Yes.
0: Wow. This is interesting, you guys. Yeah, very interesting. Yeah. You fellas are hardcore. All right, y'all. It's Didi in the morning.
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0: right. Well, hi. It's Dee Dee in the morning. Hi. Good morning. Good morning to comedian JJ from The Sip.
1: Two piece.
0: All right. There's Jay Cruz.
2: Hey.
0: With a K. And there goes Trey G.
1: Hey.
3: With an underscore.
0: All right.
3: With an underscore. What's poppin'?
0: He said with an underscore. All right. Let's have a conversation before we get to the $1,000 minute game. They said 20% of people have not done this since high school. What is it? 20% haven't done it since high school. What do you think it is?
1: Went back there.
2: Went back there. Oh, have wrote in cursive.
0: Mm-mm.
4: Ooh, that's a good one.
2: Thanks.
4: Read a book?
0: No.
4: Nah.
0: Guess what they said? 20% of people haven't done this since high school, and that is run.
2: Oh, no, ma'am. Nah, I run all the time. Nah,
0: do you run? What you run? Oh, you
2: basketball.
0: Run after your kid.
2: Yeah, the kid. Oh, you know, I didn't think about that.
1: Nah, he run to the collar leave.
2: Come on now. I don't just want to
0: He's always in these streets. You're right. He's barely at home. But yeah, they say run. They said it's very rare. When's the last time you ran, JJ?
1: Oh, the other day. You know, I go to the gym.
0: Oh,
2: see what I mean?
0: Okay, some of us go to the gym. You run, or where are you working? You lift weights?
1: I'm both. Yeah. I'm telling you, I'm going to be fine by August. I ain't never been fine. I'm going to be fine.
0: I know,
1: man.
0: That's right. Yeah.
1: I ain't never had no woman say, damn, JJ. I ain't never had that. I want that one day, man.
2: It is a great feeling. I get it all the time.
1: You get, see?
0: Let's get thank you, Jay Cruz. I love your honesty.
1: Yeah, I appreciate it.
0: It came right through.
2: I tried to hold it back.
1: He ain't hesitated nothing.
5: It's time to boss up with a bang. You got the answers, we got that bread. $1,000 all for you with the $1,000 minute game. Exclusively on Dee Dee in the Morning.
0: Cruz, like, Trey, I am handsome. Some. Yeah. Shoot, handsome. Anyway, wealthy. Go ahead then. All right. Hey, good morning. Hi, Antoinette. How are you?
6: Hey, good morning.
0: All right. Tell us a little something about you. Like, what do you like to do? Look, no. What did you eat for dinner last night? Did you cook or you go out? What?
6: No, we ate Pizza Hut.
0: Oh, okay.
2: Ooh, I love Pizza Hut.
0: I know. What, deep dish or thin?
6: I keep it basic, pepperoni only.
0: Oh, you guys, okay. You did it for you and the kids?
6: Yes.
0: How many kids you got?
6: Three.
0: And did they get a choice? Or you just say, no, mama's ordering pizza and it's just pepperoni?
6: They like pepperoni.
0: Oh, okay.
1: But I guarantee you, one of them said, again.
6: Yeah,
0: he wanted
6: pineapple.
0: Again. They wanted pineapple?
2: I like pineapple.
6: Yeah.
0: So does Trey. Trey likes pineapple.
4: I love pineapple. Pineapple with some ham on it.
0: Ooh, that'd be fire.
4: Boy, come on, fool.
1: Hey, man.
0: All right, well, listen, Antoinette, we're going to spin the wheel, and good luck. Maybe you could get extra $10, $20, $30, $40, $50 extra, and you can get more pizza and more toppings. Here we go.
5: DG.
7: Jay Cruz. JJ from The Sip.
1: Trey G.
7: Jay Cruz. $20 bonus.
0: Uh-oh, here we go. Right, extra $20.
2: Right.
0: Here we go.
2: Get this money. All right, so listen, I'm going to read you these questions. If you don't know the answer, say pass. But think fast. You only got a minute. If I repeat it, you got to try again because you got it wrong. You ready?
6: Got it.
2: All right, here we go. Think fast. Here we go. How old were you when you had your first alcohol drink?
6: 18.
2: What's one alcohol you don't like drinking?
6: Tequila.
2: Zion Williamson plays for which NBA team? Jay-Z is the founder of which record company? What's the date that Juneteenth falls on every year?
6: June 19th.
1: Come on now.
2: Kiara Kendrell Cephas is the birth name of which rapper?
6: Wiz Khalifa.
1: Nah.
2: What's the fifth question I asked you?
6: About the birth name.
2: Mm-mm. Who on the morning show is a dog owner?
6: Dee Dee.
2: When it comes to the government, what does ICE stand for?
6: Pass.
2: Spell the word
0: anonymously.
2: Thank you.
6: A-N-O-Y-O-N-O-U-S.
2: No, anonymously, no, ma'am. Zion Williamson plays for which NBA team?
6: Lakers, Pacers, Indiana Thunder.
2: Jay-Z is the founder of what record label? Think of the stuff he does. Jay-Z.
0: All right, you got
1: she
0: four
1: made
0: out of 10.
1: Up a team.
0: Yeah, she got Indiana Thunders.
2: Oh, is that?
0: Yep.
1: Damn.
2: Wow. Maybe they just started.
0: Nah. Okay. But I like it. 4 out of 10, Antoinette. 4 out of 10. Here's what you missed. You missed this one. Zion Williamson. He plays for the New Orleans Pelicans. Jay-Z is the founder of which record company? Rockefeller Records. Let me see. Kiari Kendrell Cephas is the birth name of which rapper? Offset.
1: The fact is, last name Cephas.
0: I know it. The fifth question that Jay Cruz asked was, what's the date that Juneteenth falls on? Uh-huh. Let me see. What else did she miss, you guys? Oh, number nine. When it comes to the government, what does ICE stand for? Immigration and Customs Enforcement. And the word anonymously is spelled and pronounced A-N-O-N-Y-M-O-U-S-L-Y.
2: That's what that word was.
1: Boy.
4: Turned you every which way but loose.
2: Yeah. That's why they say you should proofread things. Yeah, okay.
0: Exactly. Hey, listen. So you got 4 out of 10. You're going to get $10 every correct answer, right? We added up. That's $40. Antoinette, but you spun the wheel and got an extra $20. So $60 is coming to you,
3: thankful,
0: all right?
3: Thankful.
0: $60. Do me a favor. Tell everybody the show that gave you a shot at $1,000.
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1: All right, y'all. This right here is Dana. Hey, Dana.
2: Hey.
1: So you hit us up and said you were going to make your sister mad, right?
2: Yes.
1: What you going to tell your sister?
2: I'm going to tell her that her baby daddy's girlfriend is over here trying to jump on me, her sister and cousins, because I cashed one of his checks.
1: All right. Well, here we go. Let's call her.
3: Hello.
2: Erica.
3: What?
2: Okay, remember when Earl had told me that somebody had tried to cash his check or whatever?
3: Mm-hmm.
2: I guess the stuff that came back, and now Danielle, her sister, and her cousin and them is over here trying to jump on me and stuff like that, beating on the door. Because it came back that I had cashed the check. Now they over here trying to jump on me and stuff.
4: You guys, get out of my yard.
2: Who all over there? It's her sister, her, and some other girl.
4: I'll be over there. It's your fault. These people are over here trying to jump on Dana.
5: It ain't my motherfucking fault. Don't even come at it. It's my fault. I don't know.
4: It's your fault.
5: No, it ain't my motherfucking fault. I ain't got to do with whatever hard girl I got going on. Don't call me with that bullshit. Come at it. It's my motherfucking fault. I don't know these hoes. Come at it. It's my motherfucking fault. Don't call my damn fault with this shit.
2: But you come and turn your way over here. You should be on your way.
5: Man, I'm on my way. I got something to do with my damn baby. I don't know what the f*** going on over there. Sitting up there telling me I should be on my motherfucking way. I am on my goddamn way right now.
1: Erica, really? What you riding, a bike?
5: Who the f*** is this?
1: You on the man business? It's a prank call. I got to tell you, Dana hit us up and said she was going to make you mad. That's her and her cast of characters I see in the back, girl. Hey, Dana.
2: Huh?
1: Who was playing in the background? Who were all the voices?
2: My grandma.
1: Get the family in it. Well, listen. Y'all give it up for Dana and Erica.
0: Yes. Get in on the fun and prank call someone you know. Tell us how at DeeDeeMakesMeLaugh.com.
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1: Good morning. It's Dee Dee in the morning. And let me tell y'all something right now. Last night I decided to try and be a wife.
2: Oh, wow.
3: How'd it go?
1: Man, I'm not
3: Hello
1: too good.
3: Hello,
1: not too good. Not too good. Not too good. Not too good.
2: Okay, I don't know. We want to know at this point.
1: Okay, I got to tell you what's going on. Number one, remember a couple of weeks ago I told you I made the husband get up with me at 6 a.m. in the morning to go shopping at the grocery store because I was on social media and they said that we were going to have a shortage of meats, foods. Everybody in the grocery stores were going to be cleaned out. I woke up at 6 a.m. on a Saturday and told the husband, let's go shopping because the grocery store opened at 6.
3: In the morning.
1: I didn't buy about $600 worth of food, but the meat and put it in the freezer, the one in the garage and the one in the house.
2: Oh, you must ain't going nowhere, buddy.
1: Okay.
2: You got to pack the one outside, too?
1: Yep.
2: Damn.
1: Yep. We got all that meat. So, I know.
2: Yeah,
1: but listen, here's the deal. So last night, I'm like, you know what? I'm tired of eating out.
2: Oh, yeah.
1: Right? I'm tired of fast food.
3: You stuck in the kitchen?
1: I decide I'm going to eat. So I pull out some pork chops that were in there. Because you guys know I really still do like pork chops. I don't care what nobody say. I like my pork chops.
2: Yeah.
1: Which I should stop eating. Oh, well. But nonetheless. So I pull the pork chops out. And so I'm thinking, you know what? I'm going to make what my mama used to make. I don't know if anybody else's mama used to do this. Put them in the oven.
2: Yep.
1: And then you put some cream of mushroom soup over them.
2: Man, what you talking
1: about? Come on, JJ, with some rice. With some rice. And then you make a salad. Get you like a roll or
3: Sounds
1: something.
3: Good.
2: Come on now.
3: Sounds good.
1: I try to make me a meal like back then, right?
2: Yeah.
1: So I put the dang thing down. I'm not paying attention. I just turn the dang oven on. I don't even look at where it's set on. I just turn it on.
2: Yeah.
1: I season up my little, you know, whatever's, you know, my little pork chops and everything, you guys. And so as I'm seasoning everything, I look it through and I go, oh, I got cream and mushroom. I got all this. But I realize I don't have no rolls and I don't have nothing for no salad. So I'm like, well, you know, I'm going to run to the store real quick. So I leave I leave the pork chops in the oven. I run to the store, but I forget that I had the pork chops in there, and somebody called me while I'm in the store.
2: Oh, crazy.
1: So now I'm on the phone, but I'm not paying attention to nothing, because now I'm just on the phone talking and just leisurely walking through the
2: grocery store.
1: Mm-hmm. While I'm on the phone.
2: Yeah.
1: And forgetting what I came in there for.
2: Oh, damn.
3: Nuh-uh.
2: It's a double whammy. My goodness.
1: So I'm just talking. I mean, I am talking.
2: Yeah.
1: Having a good, going up and down the aisle about 4 or 5 times.
2: Yeah. Yes.
1: Leisurely. And then now, by the time I get out of there, now I done got paper towels. I done got toilet tissue.
2: Crazy.
1: Let me see, what else did I buy? I bought some apple juice, big old thing of water. Case I'm shopping like I didn't just run in there for just the salad.
2: Right.
1: Because clearly, my butt didn't forgot because I don't cook so much.
2: You know what you forgot, too?
1: What?
2: The fire extinguisher. That's what you should have bought.
3: Because your house is on fire.
1: No.
2: That's what you should have bought.
1: So listen, so by the time I get home, I'm pulling everything in. Now I go and I look at my... my pork chops in the oven. I had put them at 350.
2: Oh, Lord.
4: Okay.
2: Oh, my God.
1: No. For now, it's about an hour and 10, 20
2: minutes. Oh, yeah.
1: Y'all.
2: Cajun.
1: So, okay, so listen. Yeah. So now I try to pour. I think to myself, well, you know what? I'm going to pour some of this, the soup, you know, the Lipton, not the Lipton onion, but the cream of mushroom.
2: Uh-huh.
1: So I try to get that together and pour it over. I'm thinking if I pour this, it'll make them a little, because they were looking softer. A little crispy.
2: Oh, yeah. A little crispy.
1: They were looking a little crispy around the edges. Like, you know.
4: Soften it. Looking like under the grill.
1: Right. They were looking done.
2: Yeah.
1: So I think I can just smother them. Because, you know, that's what we...
2: Trying to hide that taste. That burn.
4: And the look. You don't even want to see it.
1: So now I'm in a hurry. Because now I feel bad that the husband is like, you know, I'm telling him I'm going to make dinner.
2: Yeah.
1: So now I try to make the rice. Somebody else called me.
2: Somebody
3: got ADD, boy.
1: I'm telling you, put the phone down when you... I got to put the phone down when I'm cooking. So now they're talking to me. I'm just trying to hurry. So by the time we eat, the rice is crunchy. So now I go, oh, let me add more water to it that it could, you know, not be so crunchy.
2: Right. Now it's clumpy.
1: Now I go and sit down. I'm waiting, and I'm just, you know, on the phone. So Chris comes down, and he starts... I hear him stirring. Like, what are you stirring? He said, I'm stirring the mashed potatoes.
3: Oh my God.
1: Them ain't mashed potatoes. That's rice.
2: That ain't clumpy.
3: It's mush. It's turned into mush.
1: So now he's stirring. I said, well, why the hell are you stirring it with a spoon? You're going to make the rice now gummy. He said, it's already gummy.
3: He thought it was soup.
1: When I tell y'all, I tried to make it work. So now we have the gummy rice that is almost like mashed potatoes with the burnt pork chops with the mushroom gravy on them. By the time I said, sit down to eat, I tell you I chewed and chewed and chewed them overdone ass pork chops. God dang it.
3: So you tried it?
1: It was the worst meal I've ever made in my life.
3: He should have took a picture.
1: And you know what's so beautiful?
2: Huh?
1: Chris tried to eat it.
2: I know his stomach toe up this morning.
3: His teeth is toe up.
2: I know his bathroom.
1: I chewed that one bite. Took me about 15 minutes to chew.
4: Yeah, sometimes you be in the shower still chewing. You putting lotion on. It still ain't broke down yet. You got in the bed. You cut the light off.
1: Still chewing.
4: You get up for work the next day and realize you need to chew some more.
1: I just want y'all to know, I said it to her, I don't like the kitchen. It's not my thing. And I realize now I need to just give it up. Yeah. It ain't my thing.
4: But y'all did create something, because that wasn't no rice no more. You made some white oatmeal.
1: Rice pudding.
2: White oatmeal.
1: Anyway, I give up. I just want everybody to know. Yeah.
4: Don't you cook no more.
1: I'm done in the kitchen. All right, y'all. It's Didi in the morning.
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0: It's Didi in the morning. Jay Cruz is here, comedian JJ Williamson and Trey G. We sure hope you're enjoying your morning.
1: By the way,
0: this hour of the show is being brought to you by Sherwin-Williams. 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So if you'd like to be on the show, tell us about your business right now. Hit me up at Didi in the morning. That's D-E-D-E in the morning. Find Jay Cruz.
2: Yep, hit me and I'll show up too. Jay Cruz on air. That's Cruz with a K, not a C.
1: Yes, indeed. Tap in with me right now. AYE_TreyG. Follow me right now. A_TreyG.
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0: Two P's. Now, coming up later, another couple went out on a date. Find out how it ended coming up on Date Fail. Here we go. It's Didi in the morning.
4: Aspect with BIN News Now. This week, the Obama Presidential Center opened just in time for Juneteenth. Former presidents from George Bush to Bill Clinton were invited, but Trump was not on the list. NBC5 says the Obama Foundation CEO Valerie Jarrett says that the dedication ceremony was only a celebration for supporters, donors, and those who helped Barack Obama get elected. Here's the former president.
5: Yet more than anything, I hope this center will serve as an affirmation of just how special, how precious our democracy truly is.
4: The flu has left over 160 troops sick at Lackland Air Force Base in San Antonio. NBC News says it comes after Pete Hegseth stopped mandatory flu vaccinations from being taken 2 months ago. Finally, to BIN weather. Tropical Storm Arthur continues to drop rain across the Gulf Coast, flooding out some communities in its path. 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

0: sometimes things don't work out.
1: You get used to it.
2: Here's another DD's date fail.
3: Yeah, but it's definitely time for date fail. Everybody, take a listen. This right here is Jay. Hey, Jay.
4: Hey, how are you?
3: I love it. Jay wanted to be on our date fail. We love that. Jay, tell us a little bit first before we do anything. Tell us about this date, how you met this woman, and everything else.
1: Details.
3: First, what is her name?
4: All right. Her name is Naomi.
3: Naomi, all right.
1: It's a pretty name.
4: Naomi. Yeah, now I can't get a hold of her. So let me go back to the beginning. We were on Instagram, and there was a reel that we both liked, and we were commenting back and forth. And, you know, she seemed cool, and everything was all right. So, I slid in the DM.
1: All right.
4: And asked her on a date. She accepted the date. I took her to this carnival.
1: Mm-hmm. Oh, wait, hold on. So you shot your shot, and you scored.
4: Shot the shot.
1: Nice.
4: Yeah. I did, yeah. It was cool. Everything was, you know, going smooth. So we went to this carnival. I couldn't wait to show her off. Like, she was even better looking in person than she was on IG.
3: All right.
4: So we go to the carnival. Everything's going well. I'm winning her dual stuffed animals at the games.
1: What? You won? What game?
4: I won. It was good. It was. I did the ring toss. How you knock the milk bottles over?
1: Oh yeah, yeah. Mm-hmm. Oh wow, those are tough.
4: I was out there. Yeah, I was out there killing it.
3: All right,
4: impressing her. Mm-hmm. So he went to the haunted house. I protected her in there, played it cool.
3: Aw, cute.
4: Even though, you know, I could tell she was scared, so, you know, I stepped up.
3: Hold on a second. Right. Let me just ask this, Jay. Well. Jay, you didn't do my favorite, two of my favorites at a carnival. Taking the gun to try to put the water through the clown's mouth, right? You know, you have to shoot. I love that one.
1: That
3: you
1: one
3: don't
1: is,
3: like that?
1: Yeah,
3: I love that one.
1: No, I do like that.
3: Yeah, and then it goes, okay. And then the other one I love is you didn't go into the House of Mirrors, the little fun house mirror thing.
1: Sometimes the haunted houses have those.
4: We did.
3: Oh, okay.
4: We did do the House of Mirrors.
3: Yeah, okay,
4: we did.
3: Good.
4: We did
3: okay.
4: That.
3: I love those.
4: Yeah, we did that.
3: Mm-hmm.
4: I know, those are always fun. So we went on the Ferris wheel as well. It was a perfect gentleman.
3: Dang.
4: I gave her a small little kiss on the cheek, a little peck on the cheek when we were at the top. You know, real cute. I'm thinking everything is going well.
3: Right.
4: So, you know, fast forward to now, she stopped replying.
3: And now, hold on a second. I got to ask this, though, Jay. Does she have a good personality? Because, you know, some women, you know, probably be like, oh, my God, he took me to a carnival on my first date, and I wanted to go to a nice restaurant. You know, some women aren't as fun as I am.
1: Maybe. Yeah.
3: I'm childish. I would love it.
4: Right. That's fair. I mean, she seems to have a good time with me. I mean, the night ended well.
1: Okay.
4: And I don't know. She ghosted me. I can't.
3: You just don't know why.
4: Yeah. You know,
1: all right, Jay. I need you to think a little bit. Take the time. Is there something that could have happened? Was it your outfit? Maybe you was eating onions earlier. Was it your hygiene? Was it maybe did you come on too strong? Anything?
4: It wasn't the hygiene, man. I was
1: dapper.
4: You know, I was smelling good. Uh-huh. Yeah, everything. I've honestly, guys, I can't think of
1: one thing.
4: What I did wrong.
3: Mm.
4: I thought I was the perfect gentleman.
3: Hold on a second. Jay, I think I got it.
1: What is it?
3: Were you wearing hard bottom shoes at a carnival? Did you have the right appropriate shoes on?
1: Oh, I see what you mean.
3: Yeah, like were you dressed? Were you dressed appropriately?
4: I was dressed appropriately. I'm telling you, I can't think of anything that went wrong. I can't.
1: Well, something went wrong because she ghosted you.
4: So ready for this day.
3: All right. Well, I'll tell you what, you know.
4: Something did. That's what.
3: People always say this, right? And they never know what they did. So you're saying you wore everything appropriately. You didn't look crazy. You didn't look corny.
1: You behaved well.
3: Right. You behaved well. You didn't wear a lot of cologne, right?
1: And the kiss on the cheek didn't turn her off.
4: No.
1: She wasn't, like, irked by it.
3: You didn't slob all over her cheek, did you?
1: Okay.
4: No, it was real small, innocent. I mean, maybe that was it, but I can't see that being a deal breaker. You know?
1: Right.
3: Well, let me tell you why I say that. You ever had somebody kiss you on the cheek and they got a juicy mouth? You'd be like, ew, it was so much.
1: You gotta wipe it off on the side. Like, oh,
4: yeah, no.
3: All right.
4: I wasn't juicy.
1: Juicy? Right.
3: Well, I tell you what, since you don't know, we're going to call her. We don't even need to waste any more time. Let's just do this. You know what I mean?
1: Okay,
3: everybody always says they don't know, blah, blah, blah. But guess what? We're going to call her. We're going to call this girl, Naomi, and find out exactly why she never called you back, Jay. That's coming up. All right? More date fail on the way. It's Dee Dee in the morning. 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

0: Rainy.
1: All right, listen, good morning. It's Dee Dee in the morning, and we need to have a conversation about being single, okay? You know, J. Cruz is linked up with the wifey forever, since they were in eighth grade.
2: Not that long, but yes, a long time.
1: About that. And then there is Jay, what's your name? Trey G. He's single, and JJ over here, too.
3: Yeah, thanks for reminding me.
1: Oh,
2: listen, Trey, there's nothing wrong with it.
1: There isn't, because guess what they're saying, Trey? They said a recent study has suggested that staying single for a long period of time, it impacts physical strength, overall health, and emotional well-being.
3: Now, when you say it impacted, do it impact it in a good way or a bad way? Because it could be either one now.
2: For sure.
1: Yeah. I don't know.
3: Uh-oh.
2: Darn it.
1: I don't know that part.
2: Yeah, that was a terrible question.
3: I guess I'm just have to find out.
1: This is what our producer Tracy gave me.
2: Oh, God.
1: Hey, listen, but she also says this. According to the findings, long-term isolation or lack of close companionship may increase stress levels.
3: Oh, wow. Yeah.
1: Which could gradually affect the body's energy, immunity, and stamina. So then there's the other side. So there's the pros and cons of you staying single. What are the pros and cons for you, by the way?
3: I'm not gonna lie to you. I enjoy being single at certain points. Pros to me would be you have an abundance of a lot of things. You have an abundance of money. You have an abundance of peace. Mm-hmm. You have an abundance of time. I don't have to answer to nobody. If I want to drop everything and go right now, I can. I ain't got to worry about considering nobody else's feelings. The cons, I guess, you have an abundance of loneliness. You definitely have an abundance of no kids. Sometimes I feel like I'm unfulfilled because I don't have like a legacy, or I don't have no kids to you know what I mean, take care of. And maybe I'm not as challenged as I could be way more successful if I had that battery of kids behind me. You know what I'm saying? That's a con.
4: Damn, a battery pack of them though.
1: Yeah, because you know, you would be more successful. You have to. You're like, I got to feed these bowels.
3: Exactly.
1: Here.
3: Exactly. But the pros also are no kids as well.
1: No kid tugging at your wallet.
3: Yeah, they get loud and expensive.
1: Yeah, they do.
3: Yes, Lord.
1: They say one kid to raise is $300,000. Y'all know that.
2: Plus,
1: right?
3: I ain't got it on me.
1: To raise one kid in America, and I think it's going up even more than that.
3: Yeah. So there's pros and cons to it for sure.
1: What do you think are the pros and cons, JJ, of staying single?
4: I mean, ain't no pros for me right now. I mean, I don't want to be single.
1: Really?
4: No, I don't want to be single, man. Thank God, you know, I've met somebody, man, that, you know, to challenge my life again.
3: JJ said single? Yuck.
4: Yeah, disgusting. I want a big spoon with me somebody.
2: I mean, that's all fine and dandy, but can you go back to when you were single, traveling, doing shows, being the man, smashing them left and right? What was the benefits of it?
4: There wasn't no benefit. You, damn it, you're losing money. Okay. You're buying flights.
2: I see what you mean.
4: Now you got to buy two journals. I supersize my food. Now she want hers. No, man. I don't want
2: cost money. Okay.
4: I want the cons.
1: All right. Well, this is what we want to know. If you are single, what are the pros and cons of staying single?
2: Ooh.
1: Right? What are the pros and cons? I'm going to tell you one of the ones that I miss when I'm single, now that I'm married. I miss having that whole bed to myself because I sleep wild. I'll sleep diagonally. I'll sleep on the side. Yeah. But now I can't, you know, because there is somebody in the bed with me.
3: I ain't going to lie to you. I got 8 fans on my bed right now because I stay hot in the middle of the night.
2: Raisin
3: I don't want to hear nobody say, oh, I'm cold. Yeah. Can you cut one of them off? Nah, I can't.
2: You got 8 of them on. Somebody's going
3: to
2: say that.
3: I got 8 fans. But, and I'm talking about money, like, I don't have to. When you in a relationship, dinner becomes that much more expensive.
1: Oh, yeah.
3: I'll be like, just feeding myself, I'll be cool.
1: All right. Well, we want to know this. The pros and the cons, if you are single, and maybe if you're not, and you want to be single again, or you remember what it was like when you were single. What are the pros and cons of staying single to you? What do you think they are? Trey saying a little bit more money in his pocket.
3: Come on.
4: Come on.
3: We saving a little bit now.
1: Better sleep at night when you're single. So listen, we want to know.
4: Extra food in the refrigerator.
1: Sure is. Right? You get to walk in there and drink straight out the bottle.
4: Yeah, for real.
1: Bottle.
4: Yeah. Less cups to wash. Come on now. Yeah.
1: All right. So we want to know the pros and cons of staying single this morning. What are they? Let us know at 833-TALK-TO-DEEDEE.
4: That's 833-825-5233.
1: It's Dee Dee in the morning. 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

0: Hey, I'll be like, all right, now it's time to go sleep now.
1: Some real sleep.
0: Time to go some real sleep now.
2: When that breath start getting hot, that's when it's time to uncuddle.
0: Hey, you got my neck on fire with them nostrils.
2: You know your air not good.
0: I hate all that breathing on me.
2: You know damn well your air not good, and we sitting here snuggled up, hot as hell.
3: Hot as boy.
2: You sweating, I'm sweating.
3: That sounds so nasty.
0: Now my neck 275 degrees.
3: Yeah. Oven, bacon.
0: Oh, yeah, for real.
1: Oh, God, I love the conversation, JJ. I love to hear that you're the little spoon.
0: Yeah.
1: Oh, wow. Is she breathing on your neck?
0: On my neck.
1: You the little spoon.
0: I'm the little spoon.
3: You got spoon?
0: Yeah, I got spoon. I'm like, why are you behind me?
1: He the little spoon.
3: Yeah, I don't like that.
1: All right, hey, listen. Good morning. Hi, Heidi. How are you?
4: I'm good. How are you?
1: Wonderful. Heidi, when you're cuddling, are you the big spoon or the little spoon?
4: I'm the little spoon.
1: Yeah. JJ likes to be held. He likes to be cuddled.
2: He likes to be held.
0: No, don't say it like that. I don't like that.
2: Hold me.
1: I had a tough day.
0: And look, when she hold me, next thing you know, you hear me say,
3: Oh, my God.
2: That is right.
1: You comfy. All right. Hey, Heidi, we have cash. Let's spin the wheel and good luck.
5: DJ. J. Cruz. JJ from The Sip.
6: Trey G. Trey G.
5: $10 bonus.
2: All right, Heidi, we're going to read you this money. I'm going to ask you the 10 questions. If you don't know the answer, Heidi, what you going to say?
4: Pass.
2: That's right. And we're going to spin the block and answer it again, okay?
4: Okay.
2: All right, let's get paid. How old were you when you had your first alcoholic drink?
4: 16.
2: What's one alcohol you don't like drinking?
4: Vodka.
2: Zion Williamson plays for which NBA team?
4: Pass.
2: Jay-Z is the founder of which record company?
4: Rockaway. Rockefeller.
2: Okay. I mean, yeah. What's the date that Juneteenth falls on every year?
4: June 19th.
0: Come on now.
2: Kiari Kendrell Cephas is the birth name of which rapper?
4: The young boy.
1: No.
2: What's the fifth question that I asked you? Fifth question.
4: The name of the rapper Kiari Kendrell.
2: Who on the morning show is a dog owner?
4: Didi.
0: Jolia.
2: When it comes to the government, what does ICE stand for?
4: Oh, it's the people that steal people. I don't know.
2: Okay. Spell the word anonymously. Anonymously.
1: She wasn't off.
0: The people that steal people.
3: I think we should have that.
1: I almost think she didn't even get that one.
0: I might go and get that one. The people that steal people.
2: The people that steal people.
0: Damn.
3: I've never heard somebody be so honest.
0: For real.
1: Exactly.
0: I swear, if I was her teacher, I was like, you know what? You got that right. The people that steal people.
1: All right. Listen, Heidi, you got 5 out of 10. 5 out of 10, okay?
4: Yay!
1: All right, here's what you missed, Heidi. You missed this one right here. Zion Williamson, he plays with the New Orleans Pelicans, okay? Mm-hmm. Kiari Kendrell Cephas is the birth name of Offset. The fifth question that Trey asked you was, what's the date that Juneteenth falls on every year? Yeah, I know. When it comes to ICE, what does it stand for? Immigration and Customs Enforcement.
0: AKA,
1: but you knew what they did. Them people.
0: People that steal people.
1: Okay.
0: AKA this.
1: And then anonymously, A-N-O-N-Y-M-O-U-S-L-Y. So you got 5 out of 10. You're going to get $10 every correct answer. We add it up. It's $50, but you spun the wheel. You got Trey. You got extra 10. $60.
2: Come on,
1: Heidi.
2: All right.
1: $60. Do me a favor, Heidi. Tell everybody the show that gave you a shot at $1,000.
4: Didi in the morning.
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sent the word. I flip faster than birds. Snoop Dogg will emerge from the smoke and go low. You shouldn't provoke. I bring the worst from the LBC. Smash motherfuckers thinking they gon' smash on me. Snoop and Dre give a

0: All right, listen, you guys, we're done. The show is over. It's been a wonderful week, has it not?
1: Mm-hmm.
0: Well, oh my gosh, we appreciate everyone for listening. Let me say happy Juneteenth to you. Yes, it is. We thank you so much for all week tuning into us. We hope you have a wonderful, wonderful weekend. And we always leave the show exactly like this.

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1: 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But you

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Tammy Eswick with BIN News Now. Governor Kathy Hochul of New York has outlined her plan to celebrate Juneteenth by illuminating 16 landmarks in New York, including the World Trade Center. But there's a huge issue here. She's using red, green, and black. Kathy, those are the Pan-African colors, not Juneteenth. The Juneteenth colors are red, white, and blue, much like the American flag. Well, in a deal worth about $22 billion, the Fox Corporation is buying Roku. The company already owns Tubi. Fox plans to combine its news programming and sports content with Roku's massive streaming platform. The deal is expected to close in early 2027. Now, some have an issue with Fox because in the past they've pandered to black consumers only to put out what some critics consider anti-black content on their news programming. Finally, the first ever Cash Money Records and No Limit Records tour is in the works. The 17-city tour kicks off September 11th. Get BIN News Now on demand 24/7 on the iHeartRadio app.

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0: Hey, happy Juneteenth. Nick V, Eric V, the Baker Boys. It is a feel-good Friday.
1: Yeah.
0: Later on in the show, going to be dropping some mouth love specifically for my beautiful daughter, Devla, who transcended earlier this week.
1: Absolutely. And we're going to talk about a story of resolve. The World Cup is going on. Nick V, you have not been watching the World Cup.
0: No.
1: But we're going to talk about this goalie, 40-year-old goalie that shut out Spain.
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12: Hey, it's Nick Vianeri, the Baker Boys. Now, as a dad who has daughters that play soccer,
13: yes.
12: One of my daughters, Danielle, mm-hmm. she wanted to be a professional player, but yes. she has said to me that at a certain age, you're past your prime, if you will.
13: Okay, now let's take this for instance right here. Vozinha, he is a 40-year-old goalie on the Cape Verde team. He just shut out Spain, stopping 7 goals in a full game. By the way, Spain had a 30-game win streak going on. All right, so they shut out one of the best teams ever to play soccer in the World Cup. So shout out to this dude. He went from like no followers to like 12 million followers now. Okay, just so you know, I mean, don't ever give up on your dreams.
12: Right.
13: The guy was a bus driver, electrician,
12: wow,
13: and a goalie. So do not give up on your dreams. So stay consistent, yeah. stay humble, stay ready.
12: Okay.
13: And also, you know, he was trying to get his mom to come to the match, but they couldn't because of all the rules and all the red tape. But now even the Department of the U.S. is trying to get her in the States. So she can come watch the next game.
12: I like that. We want to see him on stage.
13: This guy's like the biggest hero of the World Cup right now.
12: This is surprising to me because you don't watch soccer.
13: I don't, but when I seen this guy stop Spain 7 times,
12: yeah,
13: that is incredible. Spain, you got to watch the replay on this.
12: Spain is pretty good, apparently. And there's your Baker Buzz.

0: Hey, it's the Baker Boys on a Feel Good Friday. Eric V, do you like dark humor?
1: Absolutely.
0: That means you might be smarter.
1: It means you might be.
0: Another sign that my brother Eric V is high on the IQ level.
1: I don't know about that.
2: 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Can y'all really feel me?
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3: Say what?
2: Dirty South.
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3: Hey, we are the Baker Boys, Nick V and Eric V. I know a lot of things, but I don't know everything.
4: And nobody knows everything. Or some people think they do, but they actually don't.
3: Well, you know check this out. I never thought this was going to be something that came out here. People who enjoy dark humor may be smarter. Well, give me a for instance of a dark humor situation you can think of.
4: I'm trying to think of like a comedy or a TV show or something like that that's kind of dark humor.
3: Dexter, is that not?
4: That's kind of borderline because it does have some humor to it.
3: It does turn out
4: it's very dark.
3: People who are fans of dark, morbid gallows humor may be the most intelligent people in the room. What?
4: Really?
3: Psychologist Jurlik Willinger put out a study apparently through the Medical University of Vienna, and his research found that people who found joy in dark humor tend to have higher levels of verbal and nonverbal intelligence. Nonverbal.
4: I like the nonverbal. I definitely like that.
3: They also tended to be less aggressive than those with more conventional senses of humor.
4: Okay.
3: This is interesting right here.
4: I think I'm less aggressive.
3: All right.
4: I would say that.
3: If you know somebody out there who likes that dark humor, I mean,
4: they're probably smarter than you.
3: And they're quiet, apparently.

0: It is Nick V and Eric V, the Baker Boys, two brothers from the same mother.
1: Now, sometimes we stream together, but a lot of times I will stream by myself. Yes. Like the other day, if you missed my stream, you would have missed my dream that I had. I'm going to share it with you, okay? It was something to do with a tropical island, a dinner reservation, and somehow George Lopez was in there as
0: George
1: well.
0: George Lopez, of all comedians.
1: Yeah.

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12: Think of Boys Daily.
13: Boy.
14: Not only are we Mexican, Latino, what have you, fellow Mexican would be George Lopez.
13: Yeah.
14: Now, he also golfed, so maybe this is why he was in your dream.
13: I think this is part of the reason why he was in the dream. Okay, so I dreamt I was at a tropical location, resort, whatever, and I happened to see George Lopez when I was getting in the elevator. I was asking, what are you doing here? Are you golfing out here? And he said no, but the weirder part of my dream was actually me going to a dinner. I was going to dinner with some random people.
14: Yeah.
13: Now, when we got to the restaurant, this is the trip for me. They told us we could not get in the restaurant until we put on our underpants. Okay. Meaning that we had to put underwear over our pants.
14: Oh, no.
13: In order to sit down in the restaurant.
14: Wait a minute.
13: And I'm talking about butt huggers.
14: Bro.
13: Tiny whiteys.
14: What?
13: Yeah.
14: What universe did you transform into?
13: I don't know. And I don't even know what this means.
14: Yo.
13: It's crazy.
14: You got to look it up in a dream book, bro.
13: I just remember this specifically. I had to wear tidy whiteys over my pants.
14: I figured it out.
13: What?
14: It's Batman Island.
13: Batman Island?
14: Yeah, that's what he wears. He wears his tights.
13: That's true.
14: Right?
13: But they're black, yeah. But yeah, so that was a crazy dream of mine, and I really don't know what it means. If anybody could help me out, hit us up at the Baker Boys. La, da, da.

0: Nick V and Eric V, the Baker Boys, for a feel-good Friday. Friday and happy Juneteenth. Now, some people are unable to get up and walk to the restroom, Eric V.
1: Very true.
0: For instance, my father-in-law, he just had a foot surgery and it's very difficult for him to get around.
1: Yeah.
0: Well, guess what? 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
1: I've seen these.

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2: All right, some people are immobile. They can't get up. They may have had a surgery. Maybe they had an amputation, and it's affecting their mobility,
3: yeah,
2: right?
3: Their mobility is bad. They can't get up and do things for themselves. Well, for people with those impairments who can't easily get up to go to the restroom, a Chinese company has built a solution that comes to you.
2: Oh.
3: Uban has debuted its Exoban smart toilet. Okay. It's an autonomous robot toilet that navigates your bedroom floor using LiDAR-based 3D obstacle avoidance systems. That's the same system that is used on those cars. And you see the thing going around? The Waymos?
2: Yeah.
3: So that's what that is. They're using this on the toilet now. So it's already for sale in China for about $13,000, putting it in the price range of the mobility scooter or hospital-grade adjustable bed.
2: Okay, so the toilet will come to you. Say you're in your bedroom and you have to go to the bathroom, but you can't get up to go to the bathroom, so the toilet will come to you.
3: Yep.
2: Is there like a remote control that you press or something like that?
3: Maybe you just clap.
2: Now, I gotta say this though, because, like, you know, the bathroom is notoriously dirty, right?
3: Yes.
2: So that means you're gonna be bringing toilet germs to your bedroom. Well, is that a good idea?
3: No, hopefully somebody will be cleaning it out for you, since you can't use the restroom nor clean it.
2: True.
3: Okay, Eric V. Don't worry about that.
2: I'm just thinking
3: you're still gonna have to get yourself a nurse.

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1: I'm Amber Payton with BIN News Now. Congresswoman Lois Frankel is announcing details about a new African-American museum and research library in West Palm Beach for Juneteenth.
2: That our rights and our stories and our history must always be protected.
1: Museum will be located at Roosevelt High School, Palm Beach County's first black high school, which opened in 1950 before desegregation. The Obama Presidential Center is now open to the public. Barack and Michelle Obama greeted the first 100 visitors and held a children's reading in the library room. The museum is sold out for several months, but the campus remains open to the public. The Obama Foundation is a nonprofit collaborator of the Black Information Network. And the TSA is warning travelers to prepare for busy airports and long security lines this Juneteenth holiday weekend. More than 800 flights have already been canceled nationwide, with most cancellations affecting Dallas, Fort Worth, and Charlotte. 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

0: What's brown, round, and likes to get down? Yes, the Baker Boys.
1: Hey! Welcome to the Baker Boys Show. Nick V and Eric V. Every day, we're going to sing a song. Sing along if you know the words.

0: NFL Good Friday. Toy Story 5 is looking to be the biggest debut in its history.
1: Are you going to see it? You said you wanted to see it, right?
0: Definitely want to see it, but we also... My wife likes to go and watch the old movies first before we go to the new movies.
1: You got to watch all the Toy Stories before you go to the new
0: movies. I didn't say I have to.
1: Is that what you're saying?
0: I'm just saying she likes to. I'm not sure. We haven't discussed it yet. Oh, we'll talk about it coming up next in your Baker Buzz, y'all.
2: Back to the music with those Baker Boys. Baker Boys.

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13: It's the Baker Buzz from Hollywood and beyond.
14: Hey, it's the Baker Boys here on a happy Juneteenth. Shout out to everybody out there. Thank you for listening. Now, Nick V,
15: yes.
14: It is the summer of the blockbusters right now.
15: Right, there hasn't been a summer like this in a long time.
14: Big movies have been coming out. This movie Obsession, I went to go see it. It was a little overrated for me personally, but there's The Mandalorian and Grogu,
15: right.
14: And Michael. You know, Michael was big, yeah. And The Odyssey is coming out next month, but now, Toy Story 5.
15: Oh boy, it's tracking to be a massive opening weekend, with some analysts predicting that it could reach as high as $175 million.
14: Jeez.
15: Yeah, if those estimates hold, it'll become the biggest debut in the franchise history.
14: Now, you've been watching all the Toy Story movies.
15: Yes.
14: What is your favorite character in the movies?
15: Well, my favorite one was Spanish Buzz, when he went into Spanish mode.
14: Oh, okay.
15: Buzz Lightyear.
14: All right.
15: Somebody accidentally pressed on his foot, and he went into this whole dance routine. It was beautiful.
14: So Spanish people dance, huh?
15: Yes. Spanish buzz dancing.
14: Okay.
15: The film also is expected to earn more than $275 million globally in its first weekend.
14: Nice.
15: Whoa! Returning stars Tom Hanks, cha-ching, banking in. Boy, these guys don't have to work ever again.
14: Yeah, I seen an interview with Tom Hanks saying that his brother sometimes does voiceovers in his voice. You know what I mean? Because he has kind of the same tone.
15: Same tone.
14: So Tom Hanks can't do every single thing.
15: Right.
14: So they'll hire his brother to do voices as Tom Hanks.
15: That's amazing.
14: Pretty nuts.
15: Wow. Tim Allen also in there. Joan Cusack is going to be reprising their roles as Woody, Buzz, and Jesse.
14: Okay.
15: And in the story, this one is following competing toys with kids that are growing up with obsession with the screen.
14: With technology.
15: Technology.
14: Yeah.
15: The kids are now. So the story continues on. And these poor toys, you know, they can't catch a break. Nobody wants to mess with them anymore.
14: Yeah, they get old and then technology comes out. It starts taking away from their playtime with their owner, I guess.
15: Yeah,
14: right?
15: Yeah. So Toy Story 5 comes 7 years after Toy Story 4, which was able to actually pull in over $1 billion at the global box office in 2019. Will you be there this weekend for Toy Story 5?
8: Where's all my soul sisters?

0: Hey now, it's a Feel Good Friday with the Baker Boys. I have a mouth love coming up at the end of the show.
1: And we got a heartwarming story here right now. This is pretty cool. A puppy saw people buying skewers, you know, skewers are like chicken skewers, food steak or whatever, with money. And then that dog brought a leaf to try to pay for it so it could get a skewer.
0: I want to see the video.

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1: 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It's back.
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5: So, Nick V and Eric V, the Baker Boys here. Certain things have value. Certain things don't hold too much value.
6: Yeah.
5: But in the world of the puppy, a leaf could be as much as a dollar.
6: Right. All he's seen was something green, but he saw people eating food. Like a skewer, yeah. Like a chicken skewer
5: for sale,
6: or a steak skewer.
5: Yeah, shawarma.
6: After watching customers exchange money for food, this clever dog decided to give it a try as well. Huh? He returned carrying a small leaf in his mouth and offered it to the vendor with hopeful eyes, as if it was his payment. Touched by the gesture, the vendor happily gave him a meal.
5: Oh, nice.
6: So I'm thinking, should I go dressed as a dog with a leaf in my mouth, see if I can get some free food?
5: You might get taken to jail. You know, my brother Eric V is a straight shooter, guys. No drinking, no drugs, nothing like that. But he will get taken to jail for dressing like a dog, probably.
6: I mean, if it worked for him, maybe. Just maybe.

0: I'm Amber Payton with BIN News Now. President Trump says he does not expect a need to bomb Iran again. Before leaving for Camp David, Trump said a 60-day window for further negotiations is underway after a memorandum of understanding was signed.
1: We will do things that won't make them happy, but I don't think it's going to get to that.
0: He also said oil is flowing again through the Strait of Hormuz and thanked China's president for staying out of the conflict. T.J. Hardaway is running for a full term representing Tennessee's 93rd House District. He currently serves on an interim basis after being appointed following the death of his father, longtime lawmaker G.A. Hardaway. Hardaway, who is black, says he'll skip the August primary and run as a write-in candidate in November. In Columbus, Georgia, City Councilwoman Joanne Kogel has conceded the mayoral race to Isaiah Hughley. Kogel thanked her supporters and said she waited to concede to ensure every legal ballot was counted. Hughley will become the first black mayor of Columbus when he is sworn in January. Get BIN News Now on demand 24/7 on the iHeartRadio app.